The harvest left no food for you to eat. You cannibal, you meat eater, you see. But I have seen the same, I know the shame in your defeat.

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0: Fenlo.
1: Also on DAB+.
0: Classics, hits, and songs from the region.
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